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I want air conditioning. I want automatic heat. 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I want shortwave radio. I want TV and a phone. You know I gotta talk to my baby.

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I want railroad air horns and a military spot. And I want a 5-year guarantee on everything I got. I want $10 deductible. I want $20 notes.

Music Bloom. This program is brought to you by The Orchard Japan, Bacardi Japan, Seipa, 他。

Violet, the original. This program is brought to you by Pilot Corporation.

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